0: 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Welcome to Phuket Variety Program from 5 to 6 p.m. Good afternoon and sawasdee ka to our listeners. So, how are you? This is very, very normal question, but it deeply meaning. Oh, beautiful weekend and beautiful Phuket Variety Program. Come to see you again. If you are tuning in 96.75 MHz, or even you follow our page, Phuket Radio Thailand, so we will see each other today. I'm gonna tell you, we are going to talk about sport. Sport is so important, and also not only they are coming for San Sanxi or the Tokoi water or even for food, but we also have some sport. This is quite long time. So if you are tuning in or you are coming to Phuket, for example, you are coming for the first day, Grace gonna give you some kind of useful information about this, and we will know deep Phuket. So we have to say welcome if you are come to Phuket town. This weekend, very beautiful weekend. Usually this is green season, my listeners. So well, normal is raining, but if abnormal, sunny. So some day, some weekend, we have beautiful, both of them. Some kind like in the morning, it's starting to rain, and in the evening, maybe before evening, before 6 o'clock in the evening, so we're gonna have sunshine, maybe like some day. So take it easy, relax. Phuket, me, your friends, all times. Especially on weekend, beautiful and sweet weekend. So actually, Grace come along with the useful, some kind of information and also some kind of knowledge, right? And some kind of something that you have to know when you are coming to Phuket or you are living in Phuket. Something like that will be insert, like tip of the day. But anyway, today we're gonna talk about Phuket, Thailand's emerging sports city. So before we go to that one, we're gonna say that Phuket is not just now, but Phuket has hosted many international sporting events over the past four decades, making it one of Thailand's leading sport tourism destinations. You know that? I think you know that. Maybe you will be a part of some kind of sport, like international sport. We have here in Phuket, some of them is like annual. We have annual. So it's making it one of Thailand's leading sport tourism destination, while the exact number depends on how events are counted, right? We cannot say 10 times, 100 times, depend on the event. When they have some kind of event, they get counted or not. Well, Phuket has welcomed dozens of world-class and international competitions across sailing, triathlon, marathon running, beach sports, and also some kind of cycling. We have did that before. So major international sport event hosted in Phuket gonna be, of course, everyone well known with this, Phuket King's Cup Regatta. This we actually have it at Katak Beach. So the first held in 1987. So consider Asia's most prestigious sailing regatta, that 1987, not 78. Okay, I'm sorry. Attract sailor and team from Europe, Australia, Asia, and North America. Wow, we have fun that, and also the Queen of Thailand, she also joined that. And he held finally heard the royal patronage at Kata Beach. And we have so many tourists to come and join, even Thais, foreigners, and everyone who are living in that. Don't they come together to cheer up? Some kind of them, they also be the analyst of that. They have to join the team. They have to know how difficult is that. Because we have to be the unit. We have to be one unit. So everyone gonna make decision together. That's why we have fun. If you understand the recreation, they just and they can do that. So number two, we talk about Laguna Phuket Marathon. This is also annual. They have every year, that yearly. So annual. One of Southeast Asia leading destination marathons, draw thousands of runners from more than 50 countries annually. Every year. So recognized internationally for its scenic coastal course. When they say Laguna. And the other thing is Laguna Triathlon. Laguna Triathlon. One of Asia's longest running triathlon, right? With it long, we have three kinds of them. And welcome elite, professional athletes, and also Asia from Petio, from around the world. They have swimming, right? And driving, and also running, that one. So the fourth is, we say, Tanya Pura International Sport Event. Maybe some of the foreigners who are living in it, like for permanent or for your retirement or any kind of resident visa, you also ever have a chance to participate or to join with that event. So that one will be include international swimming, tennis, cycling, and youth sport championship. Wow, this is quite many things, quite a lot. So at World Class Tanjapura Sport and Health Resort, between in Talang. Okay. This is quite interesting, right? And number five, we say Asian Beach Game qualifying and beach sport event. Also, this is of course on the beach. What did they call? They call that actually Phuket as being a venue into beach volleyball. Be on the beach, be soccer, and also be sport competition. We have a chance to do that. Number six, we call Ironman. Ironman 70.3 Phuket. One of the world most recognized triathlon brand. This is, oh my goodness, big one. And every from dozens of countries compete annually. This is also annually every year. Number seven, we call ADCC, Phuket International Open. International Brazilian Jiu-Jitsu and Submission Craft Record Preparing Competition. Catching at least across Asia and beyond. So mini car is world-class sport, actually. And if you are... You are asking me why Phuket is become a global sport city. I'm gonna say Phuket combines international standard sport facility. That's it, why they should Phuket. And beautiful beaches and tropical scenery. You know, it's running on the very white, beautiful beaches, white sand and turquoise water. Oh, that scenery. Very beautiful and high quality accommodation. This is, well, you have to say yes, right? You agree with that, right? And the other thing, we're going to say excellent air connectivity because our islands are beautiful and also strong tourism infrastructure. This will be like one of the factors to support them. The advantage have help Phuket position itself as a Thailand sport city and sport tourism hub, attracting at least teams and also theater from around the world. This is some sign of that. So, and actually we go back to Phuket Sports City again. And, well, what did we do that? When we talk normal, actually we also have inside our province some kind of like a Thailand sport. But now we have over international, that means many. So what is in, what is a sports city? When we talk sports city, the theme sports city refers to a city that uses sport as a key driver of economic growth. You know, even you have one kind of sport, but if you are booming, you have some market strategy that you can popular, you can famous. Well, actually, not only economic, but we have concerning about tourism, public health, and also community development. This is concerning. You cannot do it alone. Of course, we have to have the other kind of organized or organization from the government organization too. It should help each other hand in hand, okay? And a sports city is not simply a place with stadium and sport facility. It is a city where sports become part of everyday life. For example, we have yoga club, we have dancing club, we have aerobic, we have soccer, we have badminton, we have tennis, jogging, cycling, is that on? what is this called? They call Peitong in Thai. Well, it depends on your age. Sometimes, like for the elder age, they also have some kind of by their club. So it is suitable for their age. For example, me, I'm getting older. I'm getting elder age. So I'm fine to try some kind of sport that's suitable for myself. Even I cannot jogging over than minute marathon. That's so tired for me. So I have to find out the other way. Maybe some kind of like what did they call wood ball? How about wood ball? It's nice. Have you ever tried to play wood ball? We have in Phuket now, and also they got so many medals that when they have the challenge. And also a successful of city typically include modern sport infrastructure, international sport events, sport tourism, athletes development program, community participation, and health wellness initiative. This concerning from the last our topic, you got wellness. Also, it's still because the athletes sometimes they need to, what do they call, the muscle, right? They can have muscles to build muscle, have that. And very, very nice. Sometimes they call, what do they call, 6 packs, 7 packs, 8 packs. how many height, one, how many packs that you have. So we be concerned about gym. They need to go to gym to support gym business, right? That will be normal. And also they have to find out something healthy food. Also, sport, we were concerning about food, or restaurant, or food shop, food court, anyway, or the ingredient center, something. That means to support the other kind of business, right? And the other thing around the world, okay, cities such as, for example, Melbourne, Singapore, and Barcelona have successfully used sport to enhance their growth image and stimulate economic growth. See, we don't have to have many kind, but if we have something popular or famous, that means you can also well known as world class. Oh, this is nice. And today Phuket is moving into same direction. Yes, the same. Well, Phuket, we have only three districts, so maybe we can separate like one district, held one port, and the other district has some kind of the other sport. And that means three of our district gonna have three sports. Well, maybe in the future. So sports are no longer just recreational activities, but they have become economic engines and tourism attraction. See, but as in not only sport alone, not only alone, we have to join with the other. We have to join with the other. So why Phuket is perfect for sport? Can you answer the question? Why? Maybe you got the same question as well. Phuket possesses many advantages that make it a deal for sport development. My listener actually is not, we cannot what kind of the reason that might make it perfect. It depends on us. Can we manage our activity in Phuket? That's the main point. So the first, of course, the climate. How like many destinations that experience long winter, Phuket offer warm weather throughout the year. Warm weather. Sometimes we also have some storm. That fine. It's okay because we need some water. We need some rain for our green tree around Phuket, right? Anyway, we have to say, yes, sometimes, okay? But actually the whole year we have very warm weather. And this allows us to train and compete in outdoor sport almost every day. You can go out every day, even raining. You can put raincoat and then jogging. Why? Why don't we can do that? It depends on ourselves. So second, the natural environment. Well, this island, my listener, is violent, fine, diverse, setting for various sporting activities. Can you guess what is that? Oh, you say swimming? Yes, correct. Swimming, sailing, surfing, beach volleyball, triathlon, trail running, cycling, mountain biking, water sport, and yeah, maybe etc. blah blah blah. It depends. Even some kind of badminton, tennis. Yeah, we also can do that, but it depends on how can we then manage that, right? So the third, accessibility. Phuket International Airport connect the island directly with major city around the world. Have you know that? How do you know that already? Well, it's good. Making it convenient for at least and also spectators to come and yeah, they have direct flight. They have some kind of short way to come to Phuket. So maybe save your time and not much tired when you sit on the plane, right? So the fourth, hospitality, this is also why, this is one reason. The island offer accommodations ranging from luxury to budget hotels. We have many kinds of hotel and destination. It's making sporting events accessible to participants of different background. It depends on budget. It depends on your style. We have many kind of hotels and many style for you to choose one that you like. And also it matches with your budget or your project budget. So it's easy because we have a lot. I cannot count now. Maybe next time, maybe find out the number of the hotel and resort, like minister, right? So this is better. It creates unique combination for few destination can match. That's it. Why we choose to get to be the province or the place that for sport destination. I think for this moment we have to take a short break for listen to the useful information and welcome back for next segment.
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2: 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I'm a Formula One driver at heart.
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4: Welcome back for the second segment of Phuket Variety on 96.75 MHz. And right now, before your dinner, so we spoke about Phuket Sports City. Okay, what is a major sporty events in Phuket? Would you like to know about that? Maybe you have a chance to participate in that sport already. So let's say one important indicator of a successful sport city is its ability to host major sporting events. That one of the reasons and one of the choice to evaluate that you're suitable or not. So over the year, Phuket has hosted numerous national and international competitions. One of the most famous events is the Phuket Marathon. Have you ever joined with that? Run. Oh, so that. Every year, thousands of runners from around the world gather in Phuket to participate in races and showcase the Iceland natural beauty. Well, another significant event is the Laguna Triathlon, often referred to as one of Asia premier triathlon competition, right? So the event attracts elite athletes and fitness enthusiasts from many countries to come enjoy. Wow, it's a big one, big event. So Phuket also hosts international sailing regatta, beach volleyball tournament. We have many times Muay Thai, about Thai boxing. Well, we have that Muay Thai competition or Thai boxing competition, open water swimming race, cycling championships, youth football tournament. Oh, we have so many. It's not only for the adult, they also have for the youth or for the young children. Wow, it's fantastic. This event brings thousands of visitors to the island. This is come to Phuket. Participants often extend their stay, generating additional revenue for hotel and for restaurant. Yeah, for transportation provider, and also local businesses, even for souvenir, for some kind of like what they call entertainment. Well, to join together. So this Montreal House Sport and Tourism work together to strengthen Phuket's economy. So, sport, tourism, and economic benefit. This is also, I think, it tend to what did you call to manage the province. Sport tourism has become one of the fastest growing segments of the global tourism industry. Did you agree with that? Okay, good. Unlike traditional tourists, sport tourists often spend more and stay longer until they finish game, right? So they travel with what? Family members, of course, coach, support team, friends, well, cheerleader. As a result, sporting events generate significant economic impact. So that's it. When they come, they don't come alone. Not only athletes, they have to come with teams, maybe their family, to come and cheer them up. Oh, a lot. See, they have fun. So as a result, sporting event, also they have some kind of like support economic, local economy, local business. For Phuket, sport tourism create benefit in several areas. I will tell you some example, right? Hotels enjoy higher occupancy rates. Happy, they said. Restaurant welcome more customer. Is it right? Transportation services see increased demand. Like for example, from Patong to Ketau, from Ketau to Rawai, from Rawai to Katakaron, right? from Tape, something like that. Okay, this is some kind of transportation. And also, shopping center gain additional visitor, souvenir, some kind of, last time I saw some kind of like a candle, the candles and something very, the flowers, some kind of flower. So coffee, something like that. So they bought a lot. Wow, that one make you gain more visitor. Local community receive new business opportunity. So it's concerning about the local or the people, the village people. The villagers, we call. So they will have more activities. And also when you, that one, you also add more income, right? Moreover, sport tourism help reduce dependence on seasonal tourism. Visitors who come for sport event may traveling during the green season. Yeah, this one. From green season from May to October. That usually we call spring season, and helping maintain economic activities throughout the year. Wow, is it to support the business in our province, in our Phuket? So let's go on about sport, wellness, and healthy living. This is also concerning, but what I said for the first segment, they say another important aspect of becoming a sport city is promoting health and wellness. Our topic is going to concern them. So today, people around the world are becoming more health conscious. They seek destinations that support activity lifestyle. So Phuket is a perfectly positional like that to meet this demand. The island offer fitness center, sport academy, right, and wellness resort, running routes, and cycling path, yoga retreat, and also healthy dining option. There, the last one is nice. Healthy dining option. If you are taking care of your health, so this one will be, they are important for yourself, right? I said, right? You agree with that? Many visitors now by sport activity with wellness experience. So they may train for a marathon in the morning and also enjoy a sport treatment in the afternoon and participate in wellness program in the evening, all day. And this integration of sport and wellness strengthen Phuket's reputation as a global health and wellness destination. You agree with that, I know. So how about in the future? I'm not sure about it in the future. So we let's see. Maybe next day I'm gonna come with the developed picture at least. Maybe the through sport or something concerning if they have some kind of program or they have kind of project to do that. How about we invite the officer or government officer of one who take responsibility on that to come and join with Phuket Variety, and then we can know deeper than that I'm finding out. For today, I think very good, useful information for the one who are loving in sport. And I think you are good for running, for jogging, for exercise this evening. After that, don't forget to take care of yourself because it's almost dinner. Let's find something healthy food to eat. And that's it for Phuket Variety today. I hope you will love Phuket Variety and follow us by our page, Phuket Variety on Radio Thailand Phuket. Thank you very much for today to listen to us. And also I will find some kind of information in the future. Thank you to Kun Vashari Ratanakan to control our on-air system. And Kun Dachani Sajak Buntavi to advise about everything about Phuket Radio Thailand. And Kun Namhan Phai Phan to organize about program today. Especially thank you to the listeners. See you next time. Bye-bye.
5: 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Have a great evening, and see you next time.